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You're on Q92. Yesterday, I was in the kitchen working on some lavender oil, and I was listening to a young lady named Olivia. She's been my nanny for 2 years now. I was listening to Olivia read a book to my grandson, and within like 5 minutes, two other kids in our family had climbed up next to her, sitting on her lap, listening to her words. She was reading a book about animals, and they were mesmerized. They were learning about gerbils and beavers and nutria that swim in our pond. And she was just reading a book about facts. It wasn't a story. It wasn't a storyline. It was a book about facts, animal facts. And they were all mesmerized. And so

0: every few minutes I would throw out a fact I knew or tell them about one of the animals on the farm or something I had seen. I pulled up some pictures on my phone of the nutria that live in our pond and of the beaver that cut down a bunch of my trees 2 years ago. And I thought, these moments, these are the moments that make life worth living. They are my why. Those kids, my adult kids, they are my why. Why I get up each day, why I love living my life. You are why I come into the studio every night. You are the why I want to be on the microphone, answer the phone lines, play the love songs. You are my why. Thank you for that. We'll be back. You're listening to Delilah.
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1: 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Then the battle for Texas as Greg Monroe, Coach Nancy Lieberman, and the Dallas Power take on Jonathan Simmons and the Houston Righands. 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
0: Q92. Hi, you've called the Delilah Show. Who is this?
29: This is Dylan.
0: Dylan, welcome. What can I do for you?
29: I'd like to dedicate a song to my lovely wife.
0: Tell me about your bride and what I can do for you on this summer night.
29: I just want to say that she's the greatest woman, and we're pregnant with our first child right now.
0: What's your wife's name?
29: Jessica.
0: Was this something that you were hoping for, praying for, waiting for? Was this a surprise?
29: No, we got married in October, so it's planned. We're hoping for it.
0: How did she tell you?
29: Just a stick on the counter.
0: Just plain and simple. There was no big anything spectacular, just...
29: No.
0: I will play a sweet song for your little family. Congratulations.
29: All right. Thank you. I appreciate it.
0: Bye-bye.

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This show is a free zone, free from politics. Not going to sit here and argue politics with you. Free from stress. It is a free zone, but it's not free from joy, happiness, silliness, or love. 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

0: you're on Q92. Hi, Alan. What are you doing tonight?
1: I have the hugest smile on my mouth that I've ever had.
0: Okay, why are you smiling widely, Alan? Who are you in love with?
1: I'm in love with the most beautiful, amazing girl that God has sent my way.
0: And her name would be?
1: Her name is Lori. And she is amazing. I've been friends with her for 3 years, secretly crushing on her for 3 years. And supposedly, we've been best friends, and we both secretly crushed on each other.
0: So you liked her, she liked you, and nobody said, by the way, can I kiss your face for 3 years?
1: Oh, yeah. I haven't even kissed her, and I've been going out with her for almost 4 months. I wanted to be so romantic when we first kissed. I want to respect her so much. She deserves so much. She deserves the world.
0: And what can I play for this girl who's making you grin from ear to ear, young man?
1: Well, if she's listening, I don't really know. I don't really know a song. I was hoping you might help me out on that.
0: I will find a great song for you, sir.
1: Thank you.

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1: Playing your request and your dedications on a Friday night. I got a nice letter from Rebecca. Becky says, thanks for a wonderful show. I have lived all over the place. No matter where I go, I seem to find you on the radio. I've been listening to the show for over 10 years, and it's been a comfort to me no matter what we're going through. My children, who are 10 and 8, love listening to the show too. Don't stop doing what you're doing. You reach so many people. Rebecca, I promise, so long as God gives me a voice and breath in my lungs, I will be here. Well, unless, you know, the station fires me again, as happens often, but I will be here night after night to keep you company and to play songs of hope and inspiration. 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
3: Requests and dedication stories from the heart. That's what this show is all about. It's about hearing from you, listening to you, prying into your business. Because you know what? Oftentimes, the things that you share are things you don't say. When I start asking you questions, I can tell the nuances in your voice. Sometimes what it is you're not saying is the real story. I want to get to the real story, and then I want to share that with others along with a song to touch your heart.

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1: Hi, good evening. Welcome to the Delilah Show. Who is this?
2: This is Christina.
1: Christina, who is on your heart tonight?
2: My husband and my sister.
1: Okay. Starting with your husband, what's his name?
2: His name is Jesus.
1: And your sister?
2: My sister's name is Savannah.
1: Okay, when you've got two people that you love in your life, why does your heart sound so sad?
2: Because my sister and I had a fight, and my husband's the only one that understands me, and I just want them to know that I love them.
1: Okay, what are your sister and you fussing over?
2: Her husband. It's just a gossip and family problems, and
1: How close are you and your sister?
2: Pretty close. We have a pretty good relationship.
1: And when did it start falling apart?
2: Yesterday.
1: Oh, okay. So this is a new fight, a new disagreement.
2: Yes, it is.
1: And have you guys fought in the past or?
2: Over her husband, yes.
1: And what's wrong with her husband or what things are we fighting about?
2: He's an abusive guy and I try to help her understand him or make things better for them, and he seems to think I only make it worse for them.
1: So you kind of need to butt out right now until she can see her way clear of this?
2: Yeah, I guess that's what I need to do.
1: Is she in danger? Is it physically abusive?
2: Oh, no, it's verbal abuse, should I say.
1: So you know what, honey?
2: Yes.
1: As much as you love your sister and as much as you want to fix her life, right now, all you can do is step back and love her.
2: Okay.
1: That's all you can do.
2: I will try to do my best.
1: Because the more you try to fix it or support her or talk sense to her or give her your opinion, the further away she's going to pull from you.
2: Sounds about right.
1: Let me find a song for you, too.
2: Thank you, Delilah.

Here on Q92. Thank you for letting me tuck you in tonight. I hope the songs and the stories encouraged your heart. I hope

Wake Up with Marino in the morning on Q92. Yeah, some great memories. 1988, Open Up and Say Ah was the album. It's Poison, part of this Best of the 80s and 90s weekend. Every rose has its thorn.

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1: I'm going on during this time. I feel there's no one to save me.

The Hudson Valley's 80s to now, Q92. I heard he did some acoustic stuff halftime at the World Cup final for FIFA. Some liked it, others not so much. Justin Bieber with Daisies.

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You can find us on Facebook at Q92. The $1,000 fill-up. You'll hear from one of our latest winners. How can you win? All the details coming after Olivia Dean.

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1: 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You feel like this sometimes, right? Somebody that I used to know is Gautier.

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Q92, it's Dan Blackman. Got a quick favor. Are you in the car right now? I want you to make Q92 the first preset on your radio. That way you'll never miss Marino in the Morning every morning and the Hudson Valley's 80s to now while you work on Q92.

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Yes, he's on the romantic tour. They say, this is a very flirty song. I just might. Bruno Mars.

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0: Wake Up with Marino in the morning on Q92. Yeah, blending it all together on this best of the 80s and 90s weekend. Dan Blackman, Alex Warren now with Ordinary.
1: They say the holy water's watered down, and this town's lost its faith. Our colors will fade.

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You can find us on Facebook at Q92. 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I'm going to tell you more after Taylor Swift, I Knew It, I Knew You.

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Good early morning to you. I'm Dan Blackman. It's a best of the 80s and 90s weekend. Recently, Madonna talked about body image, that she had some struggles early on in her career, believe it or not. Here's one of her first great ones. It's Holiday.

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1: Do you or someone you know love karaoke? 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

Q92. Have you heard about Jamothy the raccoon going viral? More details coming up after Taylor Swift. It's the fate of Ophelia.

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It's Christmas in July. It's Q92. Sinatra on the way. 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
13: 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A top 10 Saturday, sunny with a high of 84 degrees, 54 tonight. Sunday, sunny and 85. Monday, a good chance for showers. Monday's high, 83. In the Hudson Valley Weather Center, I'm Susie Cerrone.
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I know, you're looking at your radio, you're looking at the calendar, you're saying, what? It's Christmas in July. I'm Marino in the morning, Q92. Happy Saturday. It's early, it's crisp, and there's more Christmas.

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It is July 25th. It's Christmas in July with Burl Ives on the Hudson Valley's official Christmas in July station. 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

Yeah, rocking around that Christmas tree in July. It's Christmas in July. Q92. It's Marino in the morning. You got Chris. Happy Saturday, July 25th. Reminder, I'll be at the Sangria and Empanada Festival. When we come back to reality, I'll be there at 1 o'clock today, hanging out with Big Ange at Brotherhood Winery. 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They only do this every holiday season, and I'm sure they'll do it again this coming holiday season. 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
7: 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A top 10 Saturday, sunny with a high of 84 degrees, 54 tonight. Sunday, sunny and 85. Monday, a good chance for showers. Monday's high, 83. In the Hudson Valley Weather Center, I'm Susie Cerrone.
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2: Dashing through the summer and laughing all the way in the Hudson Valley. 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

Thawing out Mariah for one day and one day only. And actually one morning. From now till 10 o'clock, it's nothing but Christmas music on Christmas in July. It's an annual tradition now here on the Hudson Valley's official Christmas station. Q92, you got Chris Marino. Sleigh Ride from Boston Pops Orchestra is coming up. I'm going to tell you how to fill up your ride with $1,000. We'll get that in just a few. Carpenters now, Q92.

a grown-up Christmas list in July includes gas for the car, right? So how about a $1,000 fill-up with Q92? Next chance to win the money, Monday after 9, as Christmas in July continues with Dino. It's Q92. Whoa.

0: As we get our ho, ho, ho on this Christmas in July Saturday morning, there's plenty more Bing and Mariah coming. Tara's here.
1: I was going to say, does that mean I get extra cookies? Because that's cookie season.
0: Maybe. You know, it is Christmas in July here on the Hudson Valley's official Christmas station. So, yeah, a little out of the ordinary. It is the last Saturday of the month, which is incredible. Yeah. And we've got Tara, Massey, Hale, and Wilson Dentistry. And it's time for a reason to smile.
1: It certainly is. And we really have some cool people to celebrate. So I'm just going to get the smiles rolling. First, we have from Garnet Health Medical Center in Catskill. They want to recognize their nurse, Katrina Heinley, for her thoughtfulness, creativity, and compassion. In her spare time, like nurses have spare time, really, but Katrina created a beautiful tree to honor each baby born in the obstetric unit. So each month is represented by a different color. Eggs resting in a bird's nest symbolizes multiple pregnancies, and angel babies are memorialized through delicate butterflies.
0: Oh.
1: It's a heartfelt display, and it celebrates the joy of new life while honoring those who will always hold a special place in our hearts. So thank you, Katrina, for creating such a meaningful legacy and for the compassion you bring to every patient and family you serve.
0: Sweet. It's a great story. Love it.
1: Now we have congratulations to share from Cornerstone Medical Center, as their amazing medical director, Dr. Angela Hulse, was named 2026 Teacher of the Year by the Montefiore St. Luke's Cornwall Residency Program. So Dr. Hulse shared, "When I look back on my life, I was blessed to have good teachers and mentors that encouraged and guided me. Being nominated by the resident physicians makes this award especially meaningful, as they are incredibly knowledgeable and talented. Their nomination is the greatest honor, and it inspires me to continue helping every student grow, succeed, and believe in their potential." So she's helping shape future healthcare providers while strengthening the standard of care for patients throughout our community.
0: Yeah.
1: So let's join in congratulating Dr. Hulse on this well-deserved recognition.
0: Congrats, Doc. Great job.
1: And finally, from ShopRite of Valesgate, they want to give a massive shout-out to their stocker, Charlie, for being named Associate of the Month. So they said, "Charlie is a true rock star when it comes to keeping our grocery aisles stocked and ready for our neighborhood shoppers. Recently, when we didn't have a grocery manager and other team members were away on vacation, Charlie didn't hesitate. He stepped right up and supported the entire team to keep things running seamlessly. Charlie always goes above and beyond to help our customers and is incredibly welcoming to every new member who joins our team. So thank you, Charlie, for your exceptional dedication, your great work ethic, and for always going the extra mile to keep our store shining. We're so proud to have you in our store family." It sounds to me like everyone needs a Charlie on their team, right?
0: Yeah, seriously.
1: Way to go.
0: That's awesome. I love it. How do you follow all that great news? Well, we just keep the good vibes going with our birthday shout-outs.
1: The best way to do it. So please join us in wishing a very happy birthday to John Toramanides of Montgomery. Love your wife, Tiffany, and your families at Johnny's Pizza and the Mainline Diner. Happy birthday and happy retirement to music teacher Astrid Larson of Walden. Love your husband, Dan, and your family at Berea Elementary School. Ava Puntar of Newburgh, love your mom, dad, and sister, Layla. Jeff Gebhardt of Bloomingburg, love your wife, Deborah. And finally, to our own spectacular hygienist, Chelsea Millsbaugh of Walden. Love your hubby, Pete, your boys, Lincoln and Grant, your family here at Massey, Hale, and Wilson. You know, and we know Pete may have that golden hammer thing going on, but Chelsea has the golden hand scaler. So happy birthday to her and happy birthday, everyone.
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2: 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Coach Steven Jackson and the DMV Trilogy face off against two-time MVP Michael Beasley and the defending champion Miami 305 in a must-win game for both teams. Then the battle for Texas as Greg Monroe, Coach Nancy Lieberman, and the Dallas Power take on Jonathan Simmons and the Houston Righands. 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
7: 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A top 10 Saturday, sunny with a high of 84 degrees, 54 tonight. Sunday, sunny and 85. Monday, a good chance for showers. Monday's high, 83. In the Hudson Valley Weather Center, I'm Susie Cerrone.
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3: This is Captain Patrick Hawken, and I want to wish a very Merry Christmas to my family in Tennessee and to my beautiful girlfriend in California. 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
4: 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I would like to wish all my family and friends in Georgia and Wisconsin a very Merry Christmas. I'm really going to miss spending the holiday.
3: And I'll see you guys real soon. 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

0: My daddy's mommy, Bella, and I are wrapping presents to put under the tree, and we saved one especially for you. 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

Dashing through the summer and laughing all the way in the Hudson Valley. It's Marino in the Morning with a Christmas in July special on the Hudson Valley's official Christmas station.

listening once again, with candy canes and silver lanes aglow. It's beginning to look a lot like Christmas. Toys in every store. But the prettiest sight to see is the holly that will be on your own front door. A pair of hop-along boots and a pistol that shoots is the wish of Barney and Ben. Dolls that will talk and will go for a walk is the hope.

0: No, your radio hasn't cracked up. It is Christmas in July on this July 25th. You got Chris Marino after Bublé. I've got Whitney, and I've got Dr. Chris, Ask the Vet, VCA Flannery. That's next, Q92.
1: You better watch.

0: All right, here we go. Happy Saturday, just after 9 o'clock. Yes, Dr. Chris and I. It's Chris Marino. It is Ask the Vet, VCA Flannery Animal Hospital. What's up, Dr. Chris? How are you?
1: I'm great. How are you this morning?
0: I'm getting ready, you know, because not only are we celebrating Christmas in July.
1: It's Christmas in July.
0: Yeah. We've got a few more tunes until 10 o'clock, and then I'll be shifting gears and getting...

0: back to summertime fun with the Sangria and Empanada Festival. So that's going to be 1 o'clock
1: later. That's going to be so good.
0: Yeah, good times here looking for that. But right now, it's all about the furry ones in your life. I'm not talking about ladies, your husband, that are hairy with backs like that. No, we're talking about our four-legged friends. It's Ask the Vet. And what do you want to talk about this week, Dr. Chris?
1: Well, I wanted to kind of do a multi-part series for the next couple of weeks on vaccinations, which are really, really important, especially for young animals. Mm-hmm. Sometimes we overlook or we get complacent. It's summertime and some of these viruses are kicking up. Mm-hmm. And I've seen them in the ER. So that's why I wanted to talk about them, to bring attention to why it's so important to vaccinate your pets.
0: So for lack of better words, either it prevent it or it minimizes the effects.
1: Correct.
0: Of what you, not unlike us as humans, like when you get your flu shot, the hope is that you don't get it or it minimizes the effects. What are some of the things that you want to zero in on today?
1: So we're going to break it down into three segments. Today we're going to talk about the combo vaccine. A lot of people get your distemper vaccine. It actually has five different vaccinations in one combination vaccine for your puppy series, your distemper combo. And the audience can't see me using my air quotes. It covers for distemper. It covers for adenovirus type 1 and type 2. One of those causes hepatitis. The other causes a respiratory infection. Mm-hmm. It also has parainfluenza virus in it, which is a respiratory infection in dogs, and parvovirus, which is a really, really, really bad gastrointestinal virus of puppies. And I've already seen several cases this summer of parvovirus in particular, which, you know, once your dog gets the virus, there's no cure for these viruses. Mm. Just like us, you know, there's no cure for it. It's really symptomatic and supportive care. And without treatment, you know, these puppies can die, unfortunately. Distemper has a 50% mortality rate if your pet gets distemper.
0: Oh, my goodness.
1: Parvo without treatment can also be that high as well. We luckily have a monoclonal antibody for parvovirus. If you get it fast enough, it can really help the body fight the infection and slow down the spread of the virus to the different cells in your body. Mm. So we do have supportive care measures and treatment options, but the best treatment is prevention.
0: Yes.
1: Absolutely prevention. Getting your puppy their puppy series. I'm an ER vet, so forgive me, but there are several rounds of shots that every puppy needs to get, regardless of how often they go out mm-hmm. or where they're going. Because we can bring viruses home to our pets. A lot of people forget that. Humans can act as a vector, and a vector means something that can transmit a virus from one being to another, or a bacteria. We can bring these things home to our pets, on our shoes, on our clothing, on our hands. So it's really important to talk to your vet about which vaccines are appropriate for your dog. But today's main topic for dogs is the distemper combination and how important it is to make sure that they get it when they're young. And then once they're older, they need it a lot less often. Mm-hmm. Like I believe right now the protocol is once every 3 years just to booster it. So it's really the most important under 6 months of age. And then once you're over a year of age, it's a lot less frequent. So less worry involved.
0: There you go. Cool. So we'll start there with the distemper.
1: Distemper.
0: I'm looking at the website right now. 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Couldn't, that's where Dr. Chris works.
1: Couldn't be easier.
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1: Yes.
0: And get a little more in-depth in that.
1: We are.
2: 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The most competitive basketball league on earth is on CBS this Sunday. Coach Steven Jackson and the DMV Trilogy face off against two-time MVP Michael Beasley and the defending champion Miami 305 in a must-win game for both teams. Then the battle for Texas as Greg Monroe, Coach Nancy Lieberman, and the Dallas Power take on Jonathan Simmons and the Houston Righands. The game played the way you love. Watch live Sunday on CBS at 1 p.m. Eastern, 10 a.m. Pacific, and catch replays Monday on BET, presented by iHeart.
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24: 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A top 10 Saturday, sunny with a high of 84 degrees, 54 tonight. Sunday, sunny and 85. Monday, a good chance for showers. Monday's high, 83. In the Hudson Valley Weather Center, I'm Susie Cerrone.
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Christmas in July on the Hudson Valley's official Christmas station. It's Q92. You got Chris Marino. Christmas songs now till 10 o'clock. And then we'll snap back into reality. But just taking a little vacation, a little fun vacation, if you will, to the holiday season on this July 25th. Amy Grant's on Q92.

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Uncle Willie, Christmas in July, Q92, Mariah coming up after Johnny Mathis with Percy Faith. We're sleigh riding in July. Yeah, Q92. Just hear the

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0: There's Mariah, Q92. It's Chris Marino getting ready to step out. And I might sneak a couple more songs in before we hit 10 o'clock. And that'll do it for Christmas in July 2026. The Hudson Valley's official Christmas station returns this holiday season. Make sure you keep your ears here as we bring you everything you need to celebrate that time of the year, right? So hope you had some fun this morning. We had a great time. Later on, more fun to the tune of sangria and empanadas. It's Brotherhood Winery. It is famousfoodevents.com. The Sangria Empanada Festival begins. I'll be hanging out starting at 1 today, so stop on by. Love to see you. The weather's going to be spectacular with temps in the 80s, and that'll do it. All right, I'll see you hopefully there. And Jana's up next. And more of the Hudson Valley's feel-good variety of the 80s to now. We'll get back to it after 10, all right? It's Q92. Have a great day.
1: Well, time to say goodbye now.
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4: 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A top 10 Saturday, sunny with a high of 84 degrees, 54 tonight. Sunday, sunny and 85. Monday, a good chance for showers. Monday's high, 83. In the Hudson Valley Weather Center, I'm Susie Cerrone.
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It's Q92. You can find us on Facebook at Q92. Good morning. I hope you're enjoying this best of the 80s and 90s weekend. I'm Dan Blackman. Daryl Hall says, hey, don't categorize us as yacht rock, blue eyes soul. I don't know how you categorize them. They're great, though. How about that? Hall and Oates with Maneater.

0: Don't forget to tell your smart device to play Q92 on iHeartRadio. Justin Bieber there. Dan Blackman here. It's International Red Shoe Day today. Do you have any red shoes? Wear them today. You're going to show kindness and empathy. It brings attention to diseases like Lyme disease and others when you wear red shoes today. So definitely do that and keep listening here for more of this best of the 80s and 90s weekend.
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3: 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Coach Steven Jackson and the DMV Trilogy face off against two-time MVP Michael Beasley and the defending champion Miami 305 in a must-win game for both teams. Then the battle for Texas as Greg Monroe, Coach Nancy Lieberman, and the Dallas Power take on Jonathan Simmons and the Houston Righands. 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

Wake up with Marino in the morning on Q92. The $1,000 fill-up you could win this Monday. How did Melissa react when she won? You'll hear after Britney Spears' Toxic.

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We'll take care of that with a $1,000 fill-up. Your chance happens this Monday every hour from 9 to 5. 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
1: 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Q92, the Hudson Valley's 80s to now.

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You can find us on Facebook at Q92. Wherever you will go, I will follow. That's the meaning of this song from Calling. Wherever you will go.

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What is the most searched word of 2026? I will tell you after Pharrell Williams. Happy.

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Good Saturday afternoon to you. 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I'm Dan Blackman. 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

0: Wake Up with Marino in the morning on Q92. So what if you want a salad or if you want to eat lettuce? What do the experts say you should do? I'll tell you after Adele.
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0: Got a quick favor. Are you in the car right now? I want you to make Q92 the first preset on your radio. That way you'll never miss Marino in the Morning every morning and the Hudson Valley's 80s to now while you work on Q92.

Q92. She never officially retired. She's still out there doing stuff. Cyndi Lauper, part of this best of the 80s and 90s weekend with Time After Time.

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What are the two things that most interfere with a man's enjoyment of his vacation? I will tell you after Lady Gaga. Wrong.

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0: The Hudson Valley's Q92 with the 80s to now. 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
0: Oh, my gosh, I'm blushing. You know what? You're my favorite listener now.
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0: Today's variety of the 80s to now, Q92. Hey, Jackie, what's up?
1: I follow you on the Facebook.
0: Oh, you do?
1: Yeah, it's so fun. I love all the posts and stuff. It's cool.
0: Well, thank you. You know, with all the negative things that people are using social media for, I try to keep it light and happy, you know?
1: Oh, it's so fun.
0: Yay! Teresa Lucas on Facebook.

0: Wake up with Marino in the morning on Q92. Okay, you can tell me you've been in the car jamming to a song that you like and you don't want to get out until it's over, right? Well, you know what? If you have that iHeartRadio app on your phone, just pull us up on that. And you could take that song with you and us wherever you go.
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3: 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Then the battle for Texas as Greg Monroe, Coach Nancy Lieberman, and the Dallas Power take on Jonathan Simmons and the Houston Righands. 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

0: Q92, Teresa Lucas here with you, keeping it going with more variety from the Hudson Valley's 80s to now. We're Q92.
1: I'm going on during this time. I feel there's no one to save me. 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

0: 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What's something that's made you smile recently?
1: Well, I'm getting older, and somebody honked at me today and said, hey. And it was somebody I didn't know. It was a guy, and let me know I still got it.
0: I love it.

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We'll take care of that with a $1,000 fill-up. 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

Q92, the Hudson Valley's 80s till now. People still hitting the road on summer vacations. I want to hear some of your camping mishaps, all right? 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Send me a message. We'll talk about it in about 20 minutes.

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3: 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This hour, Chris DeBerg, UB40, and we'll get things started with Prince and his hit from 1985. 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